Thank you. On the blind side and down the back ways, the roots of sadness grow. When you can't get what you need,

0: One ticket, please. Lord have mercy, everybody's here. Hey, what's going on, man?
1: Yeah.
0: She's at home.
1: Yeah, she's.